0: Hey, Dirk, let's go back to the station.
1: Great. I got the new Rush cassette for the road.
0: Yes? What the heck does that mean?
1: Probably some new term for marijuana.
0: No good dope-smoking degenerates. I should have known as soon as I saw those Komodos.
2: Historias de música.

0: ladies, I'm Ma Baker. Put your hands in the air. Give me all your money.
1: This is the story of Ma Baker.